party like a house party, cause a house party don't stop. 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
2: 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And I'm an alcoholic.
3: 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Oh!

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Oh yeah, I came to jack. Oh yeah, I came to jack. Oh yeah, I came to jack. Oh yeah, I came to jack. Oh yeah, I came to jack. Oh yeah, I came to jack. Oh yeah. I came to jack. Oh yeah, I came to jack. Oh yeah, I came to jack. Oh yeah, I came to jack.

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1: Oh yeah.
0: I'm jacking. I'm jacking.
1: Oh yeah.
0: I'm jacking. I'm jacking.
1: Oh yeah.
0: I'm jacking. I'm jacking.
1: Oh yeah.
2: Oh yeah.
1: Oh yeah.
3: Power play.

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0: time has finally come for us to come together and live as one. 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

0: 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Se Zuzanou Maxa.
1: I've been unemployed for 4 years and I was pretty at the bottom of the pack really. And then all of a sudden, we had this hit record, and it happened very, very quickly. And I've kind of blinked, and then I was standing on stage in Los Angeles at the Grammy Awards.
2: A raketa pokračuje dál. 11. října 1985 vydávají Simply Red své debutové album Picture Book, které nahrávali v nizozemském studiu Soundpush, protože producent Stuart Levine jako Američan nedostal pracovní povolení do Británie.
1: And it just all seemed so quick, and it was really hard for a northern working class boy to sort of come to terms with such a dramatic change in one's life. It's funny, in the beginning of your career position is very, very tenuous for being a one-hit wonder to having this long-term career.
2: Album Picture Book se stane průlomem, dostane se na druhé místo v Británii, na 16. příčku v Americe a získá platinové certifikace. 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
1: You think, well, if you're number one in America, you're on top of the world. And that's it. It's like, I felt like Jimmy Cagney on top of the, I'm top of the world, ma! You know, it just was magnificent.
2: V Americe se Simply Red stanou velmi rychle populárními. Balada Holding Back the Years bude nominována na cenách Grammy za Best Pop Performance a Simply Red se objeví i v nominační listině pro kategorii Best New Artist.
1: When I was an art student, I became a huge fan of Jack Nicholson. And so Jack Nicholson came to one of the shows. And I saw him in the, he was dancing on a table in the back of this tiny gig with his shades on in the pitch dark. What's he doing with his shades on? You go, well, it's Jack Nicholson, you know. And he invited us for a drink after the show when he just finished making that movie Terms of Endearment. And I'm standing there, I'm thinking, I'm standing next to Jack Nicholson here. This is completely insane. You want to pinch yourself because you just can't believe it. And that whole era was kind of like that, you know, with being in America. It wasn't real.
0: Tak co? Dobrý?

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We're your lawyers. We're your friends. But every now and then,

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A tribe with no colors, a tribe with no flag, a tribe with no boundaries. 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

0: 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How many believe that this stuff didn't just come out here? Somebody wise than us made it.
1: Soon.
0: We need some.

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Put fire. Fire, fire, fire, fire, fire, fire, fire, fire, fire, fire, fire, fire, fire, fire, fire, fire, fire, fire, fire, fire, fire, fire, fire, fire, fire, fire, fire, fire, fire, fire, fire, fire, fire, fire, fire, fire, fire, fire, fire, fire, fire, fire, fire, fire, fire, fire, fire, fire, fire, fire, fire, fire, fire, fire, fire, fire, fire, fire, fire, fire, fire, fire, fire, fire, fire, fire, fire, fire, fire, fire, fire, fire, fire, fire, fire, fire, fire, fire, fire, fire, fire, fire, fire, fire, fire, fire, fire, fire, fire, fire, fire, fire, fire, fire, fire, fire, fire, fire, fire, fire, fire, fire, fire, fire, fire, fire, fire, fire, fire, fire, fire, fire, fire, fire, fire, fire, fire, fire, fire, fire, fire, fire, fire, fire, fire, fire, fire, fire

is how you keep you waiting so long. You know, see me a superstar, me and I have time to waste with your minions and ting. Is how you keep you waiting so long. You know, see me a superstar, me and I have time to waste with your minions.

Nejvíc houseu v éteru. Change your diet. Your diet isn't only what you eat, it's what you watch, it's what you read, it's what you listen to. So I'm mindful of what I ingest. And so basically there was nothing there that was feeding me. You know what I'm saying? I have a computer, that's enough. And there I can pick and choose what, you know, what feeds me. I didn't have a TV because I wasn't trying to be fed by that. It's like the same way that some people don't eat meat. You know what I'm saying? It was just a matter of me minding my diet. You have a lot of cats, for example, you go back to MCs. My problem with a lot of MCs is they sound like they only listen to hip-hop because their influence sound like they only listen to each other. That's when I say they could change up the game. If they listen, take a day and discover Rachmaninoff. Take a day and listen to, like, the unreleased Bob Marley stuff. Take a day and just travel sonically and let that influence how you come back to writing a rhyme. Change your diet is what I'm saying. If your diet is strip clubs, then of course you're only going to rhyme about strip clubs. I'm saying change your diet and watch how it affects your artistry.

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What? She came. 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What? She came. What? She came. What? She came. What? 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She came.

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Music is very, very powerful. 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

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Put fire. Fire, fire, fire, fire, fire, fire, fire, fire, fire, fire, fire, fire, fire, fire, fire, fire, fire, fire, fire, fire, fire, fire, fire, fire, fire, fire, fire, fire, fire, fire, fire, fire, fire, fire, fire, fire, fire, fire, fire, fire, fire, fire, fire, fire, fire, fire, fire, fire, fire, fire, fire, fire, fire, fire, fire, fire, fire, fire, fire, fire, fire, fire, fire, fire, fire, fire, fire, fire, fire, fire, fire, fire, fire, fire, fire, fire, fire, fire, fire, fire, fire, fire, fire, fire, fire, fire, fire, fire, fire, fire, fire, fire, fire, fire, fire, fire, fire, fire, fire, 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

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Here comes the whistle, man.

0: 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It's always been much more than that. Music has touched generations, liberated cultures, made people fall in love, and made people cry. It's true emotion.
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Mandrax in Switzerland. Little Louis Vega. Kenny Dope Gonzalez. Frankie Knuckles. Todd Terry. Roger Sanchez, and all the DJs who keep New York's underground house sound